0: 97X, Tim Montana, Break Me Down. I'm V, this is Chaos Theory, here in the J the Plumber studio. Feeling good on this fine Monday, starting the work week off right, and hopefully having a good week, having a good weekend. I've got a friend who is going to be coming over, so you know that I got to make sure that my apartment looks nice and pick up something, because, I mean, obviously, if I have a friend coming over, I got to cook. Like, I got to make something. And fingers crossed that it all works out. I am hopeful. I'm a very hopeful person. So you never know. You never know. That is my goal, to just kind of get everything as I would like for it to be. Puddle of Mud coming up only on Owensboro's Best Rock 97X.
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0: 97X Black Label Society, Name and Blood. I'm V. This is Chaos Theory here in the J the Plumber studio. Feeling good on this fine Monday. Lots going on this week, including payday. You know, one of the best things about payday is that you get paid, and that's great. You know what one of the worst things is about payday? Is that the second it happens, half of that money is gone. Why? Because it's going to bills. And that stinks. I don't want to pay bills. You know what I want to do? I want to jam. I want to rock out. I want to save my money so I can go spend it elsewhere. That is what I want to do. I want to go out, have a good time. Will I be doing that? Yeah. But also, no. No, I shan't. Alice in Chains on the way, only on Owensboro's Best Rock, 97X.
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5: Here's your 14 First Alert forecast. For the overnight hours, warm and humid with a low of 77. On Tuesday, sunny, hot, humid, a high of 95. The heat index up to 110 plus. Partly cloudy on Tuesday night with a low of 76. On Wednesday, hot and humid again, a high of 93. The heat index near 110 with some isolated storms possible. I'm Chief Meteorologist Jeff Lyons with your 14 First Alert forecast.
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0: 97X Motionless in White and Skylar Gray, rest in peace. I'm V, this is Chaos Theory here in the J the Plumber studio, right now bringing you your 97X weather. Sunny this afternoon with a high near 94, partly cloudy night tonight with a low around 73, mostly sunny Tuesday with a high near 95, mostly clear Tuesday night with a low around 76, chances of showers and thunderstorms Wednesday, mostly sunny with a high near 93, chances of showers and thunderstorms Wednesday night, partly cloudy with a low around 76. It could be worse. It could be worse. Last year around this time, like, I would get into my car and it'd be like 100 something degrees. And I remember there was a time where I had just had an allergic reaction. I was really, really, really sick. And I got into my car and my dashboard said like 120 something degrees. And I was just like, okay. Yeah, bad. So bad. So it could always be worse. Papa Roach coming up only on Owensboro's Best Rock 97X.
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3: Here's your 14 First Alert forecast. For the overnight hours, warm and humid with a low of 77. On Tuesday, sunny, hot, humid, a high of 95. The heat index up to 110 plus. Partly cloudy on Tuesday night with a low of 76. On Wednesday, hot and humid again, a high of 93. The heat index near 110 with some isolated storms possible. I'm Chief Meteorologist Jeff Lyons with your 14 First Alert forecast.
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0: That's a perfect circle. That's a new song, Starless. I'm Xander. We are trolling next.
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1: Yeah. 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

0: Well, you know, 7 years of bad luck. Good luck with that. Pearl Jam comes next. 3 Days Grace. Some old school 3 Days Grace. And Marilyn Manson, a new song.
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3: Here's your 14 First Alert forecast. For the overnight hours, warm and humid with a low of 77. On Tuesday, sunny, hot, humid, a high of 95. The heat index up to 110 plus. Partly cloudy on Tuesday night with a low of 76. On Wednesday, hot and humid again, a high of 93. The heat index near 110 with some isolated storms possible. I'm Chief Meteorologist Jeff Lyons with your 14 First Alert forecast.
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0: There's your answer to whatever happened to Marilyn Manson. He's putting out new music. That's Exit Wound. Wage War comes next.
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3: Here's your 14 First Alert forecast. For the overnight hours, warm and humid with a low of 77. On Tuesday, sunny, hot, humid, a high of 95. The heat index up to 110 plus. Partly cloudy on Tuesday night with a low of 76. On Wednesday, hot and humid again, a high of 93. The heat index near 110 with some isolated storms possible. I'm Chief Meteorologist Jeff Lyons with your 14 First Alert forecast.
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0: From Ashes to New, that's, of course, Die for You. They said it right at the end there. I'm Xander, the Night Seeker. I'm going to leave now. Day Seeker is next.
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Go Linkin Park right there. Heavy is the crowd. My name is Randy, filling in this week. Appreciate you guys hanging out with me, man. The Warning on the way. That's a pretty good tune, man. I like that. I don't know what you're doing right now. Maybe you're laying in bed. Maybe you're just chilling with somebody special. I have a song for you. You ready? Let's go.

0: Go Kerosene, that is the warning. I like that, man. New rock your way. Let us know what you guys think about that, man. We always try to throw new rock your way. You can check us out on all the socials as well. News, rock, sports, football, right around the corner, baby, preseason. Oh, I'm excited. I don't know about you, man. My wife, not so much. Of course, Super Bowl is on Valentine's Day, but hey, whatever. We'll figure it out, man. You just marry a chick that's into football. And I did. That was the key. Nickelback. Pretty reckless. It's coming up for you.
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0: What a great song. Brent Smith says that song is like the Goonies. He says we all grew up around a certain age, and a lot of great things happened at those times, the 80s and 90s and so forth. But there you go, Shine Down and Young again. I remember, like, I mean, there was a certain world that I kind of enjoyed not having a phone attached to my hip, where I could go out with my friends and a girlfriend, or maybe a girl I had a crush on, had to call my house and asked to talk to me. Oh, that was kind of cool back in the day, man. Creed on the way, Avatar, Nirvana, we're coming.
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3: Here's your 14 First Alert forecast. For the overnight hours, warm and humid with a low of 77. On Tuesday, sunny, hot, humid, a high of 95. The heat index up to 110 plus. Partly cloudy on Tuesday night with a low of 76. On Wednesday, hot and humid again, a high of 93. The heat index near 110 with some isolated storms possible. I'm Chief Meteorologist Jeff Lyons with your 14 First Alert forecast.
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0: Hey, go Avatar right there and Crying Fire. It's again, new rock. Let me know what you guys think about that, man. Big fan. I would actually like to see those guys. I didn't get a chance to, as we are technically wrapping up summer. It's crazy. Everybody's already back to school already. It's the first time in a lot of years that I have not had a kid in school. My twins were the last that graduated this past year. It's crazy, man. It's over. Now it's off to more expensive things. Five Finger Death Punch, Ice Nine Kills, one of my favorites coming up.
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Mark and Benjamin right there in Something Wicked. Congrats to those guys hitting a number one song with that. Look for a new album, hopefully by the end of the year. Looking forward to that. Papa Roach coming up, Blink 182. It is One More Time.

0: I think it was the, what is it, Bunny? Jelly Roll's ex-wife now. Jacoby was on her podcast the other day. I caught that on TikTok, and that is seeing hell, by the way. But he was telling a story about his wife and all the troubles and tribulations that they have gone through as a married couple. A lot of counseling, a lot of therapy. But he's like, dude, she fell in love with me when I was a janitor before I became big. So yeah, it's pretty cool. It's a really great video. I'll try to get the link up there for you, man. I dig it. 741 and Green Day coming your way.
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0: Feeling free with Beartooth. Congrats to Caleb. Feeling free about his sexuality. It's like, hey, man, this is what I am. This is what I like. I'm handling it. This is what I'm doing. It's pretty crazy all the way around, man. I mean, you know, I just couldn't imagine hiding who you are. It would be very difficult. I mean, we love music. We love everybody, man. We ain't here to judge. But I'm definitely excited that I did see them with Bad Omens and President. That was a great tour. But with Beartooth right there, man, it was so good. Biscuit, Wage War coming up. How about Pearl Jam? I had a request for that. I'm going to get it.
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3: Here's your 14 First Alert forecast. For the overnight hours, warm and humid with a low of 77. On Tuesday, sunny, hot, humid, a high of 95. The heat index up to 110 plus. Partly cloudy on Tuesday night with a low of 76. On Wednesday, hot and humid again, a high of 93. The heat index near 110 with some isolated storms possible. I'm Chief Meteorologist Jeff Lyons with your 14 First Alert forecast.
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0: go. It's Wage War right there. That is Blindfold. If you're into maybe a kink or something, who knows? Maybe whatever gets you fired up. Role playing. I mean, it took me a lot to be tied up once. That's true. It's a great story. I'll tell you that off the air. I had to really trust somebody for that one, man. It was a little scary. This guy's been on tour with We Came as Romans and, of course, big tour as well. October through November should be good. LP, Alice in Chains. List is good, my friends.
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It's Collective Soul. My name is Randy, not wearing pants. It's what I do in the summer. System of a Down coming up. Here's Fozzy, I Know Evil.

0: Yeah, whatever Serge said, System of a Down, toxicity. Definitely been in a toxic relationship. There's no doubt about it. Didn't really think about it when I was in my 20s. I was like, no, this is normal. No, it's really not. Get a girl that's, wow, whew. Could write a book about the crazy dating life that I endured in my 20s and 30s. Oh, my goodness. Trying to figure it out. Took me a long time to get there. Whatever I could, best advice I could ever give anyone is never go back to an ex. Like, for real, for real. Don't, like, look, man, you don't need them to go find themselves or go realize that you're a great person. Let it go. They're an ex for a reason. 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Five-finger death punch. 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Sometimes I've been told that. Kid Rock coming up, too.
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0: good pipes, my friends. Greta Van Fleet and Play Your Games. Powers for the People. It's the name of the new album, October 9th. That's what's slated to drop. I'm very excited about that, truly, man. Should be good. The lead single as well is out there. But I'm pretty excited. New music from Greta Van Fleet. That would be a really good show. Dude's phenomenal. Good Lord. Godsmack. Coming your way at Perfect Circle. An Audio Slave. Guys want to hear something, let me know. Track me down on all the socials as well.
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2: Here's your 14 First Alert forecast. For the overnight hours, warm and humid with a low of 77. On Tuesday, sunny, hot, humid, a high of 95. The heat index up to 110 plus. Partly cloudy on Tuesday night with a low of 76. On Wednesday, hot and humid again, a high of 93. The heat index near 110 with some isolated storms possible. I'm Chief Meteorologist Jeff Lyons with your 14 First Alert forecast.
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0: Hey, go. Perfect Circle. That is Starless. Great new rock right there. It's a release of a single, not a full record yet. We'll find out. They're kind of working on that. Obviously, they're going to drop that bomb any day and let us know what's going down. Hopefully, you're feeling all right. The Psycho Sepora. I was out at the bar the other night, and my friends and my wife all said, "Hey, Taco Bell sounds good. Let's go." We risked it. I'll let you know in a week how I feel, I guess. Pumpkins Breaking Benjamin coming up.
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percentage of all being right there, and time will tell. Give it time. If you've gone through a bad breakup or something like that, give it some time. Don't rush yourself. Figure out yourself. I guess that's the best thing, man. Give yourself some time to heal before you jump into something else, because you can't really become a better person in a relationship unless you figured out maybe what went wrong in that other one. I'm just saying. It's advice from this guy, the clincher, Chappelle.

0: Tim Montana, Breaking Me Down. That new album is out and available right now. The entire state of Tim Montana. And it's pretty damn good. A lot of guests on that album. If you have not checked that thing out, you should. For your week is treating you well, man. We're getting underway, man. I'm ready to rock and roll. I'm ready for some foosball. Preseason coming up on Thursday. Can't wait. Pop Evil Green Day. Hang on.
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0: Broken mirror. 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I was at the store. 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I'm not going to lie. 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Stain, Everclear. It's coming.
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2: Here's your 14 First Alert forecast. For the overnight hours, warm and humid with a low of 77. On Tuesday, sunny, hot, humid, a high of 95. The heat index up to 110 plus. Partly cloudy on Tuesday night with a low of 76. On Wednesday, hot and humid again, a high of 93. The heat index near 110 with some isolated storms possible. I'm Chief Meteorologist Jeff Lyons with your 14 First Alert forecast.
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0: That's a great video, my friends. I like that. R.I.P. That's Motionless and Wide featuring Skylar Grey. And she has been on tour with them. I can't, man, that second leg of that tour is going to be banger, too. Dayseeker, a part of that. We Came as Romans as well. No, Devil Wears Prada. I'm sorry. I was thinking about something else. But either way, should be a great tour. Get all about it. Shine Down, Hailstorm. It's coming up for you, my friends.
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Five-Finger Death Punch right there in Eye of the Storm. That is a great song, and that new album, Legacy, is out. Man, In Time, probably one of my favorites right there. Here's a song that's always stuck in my head. Sleep Here.

0: Autumn Kings right there. Gone, gone, and gone is your ex. Let him go, my friends. Let him go. Don't have to have a girl go out and be like, I need to figure out myself. I need to hook up with dirty dudes to realize you're a great guy. Yeah, screw that, man. Move on. Know your worth. Jeez. I'm just saying, that totally happened to me, but she did use that excuse. I need to go find myself. And I'm like, I'm good. You don't know what you got. You ain't gonna figure it out. Linkin Park, STP coming.
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0: Hey, go. Poppy right there, and time will tell. Everything that rocks, it is 97X. Hey, Southern Indiana, you listening? 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It's from the Jay the Plumber Studio, and of course, 97X. Taking care of biz, man. Let's go with Korn. I love this song. 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
2: Here's your 14 First Alert forecast. For the overnight hours, warm and humid with a low of 77. On Tuesday, sunny, hot, humid, a high of 95. The heat index up to 110 plus. Partly cloudy on Tuesday night with a low of 76. On Wednesday, hot and humid again, a high of 93. The heat index near 110 with some isolated storms possible. I'm Chief Meteorologist Jeff Lyons with your 14 First Alert forecast.
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0: Like That Ninth Key, Happy Feels Like, based out of Las Vegas. It's a great place to be for about 72 hours after that. You guys, it's a wrap. It's a wrap. Those guys, I think we're on, we did a video the other day. I saw them talking, and man, phenomenal. They're kind of into like the, like, I would say hip hop, EDM, rock stuff. It's kind of cool. I like it. Let me know what you guys think. Toadies coming up. Texas Rockers and Bad Omens, they're up.
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There's Yowls and Chains and I Stay Away. According to the restraining order, my buddy talks about it all the time. He's like, I have to stay away. I don't know. I'm just saying. I mean, all right, whatever works, dude. Just follow the rules, bro. Tool coming up. Marilyn Manson's new rock. It's called Exit Room.

0: There's your Tool and Schism. Like that, man. Tool, probably one of my favorite. Stink Fist, Sober. Oh, man, some good hits right there, man. The list goes on. Never seen Tool, but would like to. Used to work a lot of 7 to midnight rock shows at night. And I was always busy, so I could never. I was on live on the air, so I couldn't like go to a lot of rock shows, and I miss Tool. Would have loved to have gone. Cracker, 3 days grace coming up for you guys.
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0: you go. New rock from Nickelback, Rattle the Cage. Let me know what you guys think about that. The new album, Everything Under the Sun, slated October 30th. You get the new Nickelback album, and then you get to be dressed up as Chad Kroeger for Halloween. I mean, I don't know. I was told I looked like Chad because I had blonde tips. He's much better looking, but I did pull it off pretty well. Or maybe a younger Nick Cage. I'm not quite sure. Shinedown, Disturbed, Muse coming up.
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2: Here's your 14 First Alert forecast. For the overnight hours, warm and humid with a low of 77. On Tuesday, sunny, hot, humid, a high of 95. The heat index up to 110 plus. Partly cloudy on Tuesday night with a low of 76. On Wednesday, hot and humid again, a high of 93. The heat index near 110 with some isolated storms possible. I'm Chief Meteorologist Jeff Lyons with your 14 First Alert forecast.
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0: Great stuff right there, bringing me back to my childhood. Young again, that's a shine down. Talking about a lot of great memories in that time. He says, Brett said, hey, man, it's about kind of like Goonies. That's what he said. He's like, it's kind of like we were kind of like the Goonies running around. I'm like, dude, I love that. It's a great movie. Classic. I hope they never remake that movie, but that's just me. Randy, out of here. Catch you guys later on. Imagine Dragons and Helmet coming up.
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0: Breaking Benjamin, their latest, Something Wicked. They're out there knocking them dead on the road this year. Me, not so much. Johnny Rock doing the morning fill-in. I got the remedy. Next.
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0: Well, time will tell how this radio career of mine goes. Oh, look, not well. What's going on? Johnny Rock doing the morning show fill-in. What's that smell? We'll find out next.
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1: Reporting for Cromwell Media News, I'm Rob Nichols. All lanes of the William Natcher Bridge on 231 are open again after a fire forced the roadway to close Monday night. The Kentucky Transportation Cabinet says flames broke out near a bridge support around 6:30 p.m., apparently in driftwood that had piled up underneath following recent flooding. Inspectors checked the structure and found only cosmetic damage, meaning the bridge is safe to reopen. KYTC says needed repairs to be handled as part of an ongoing maintenance project. The exact cause of the fire has not yet been determined. A Sacramento man has died following a weekend crash in Davis County. The sheriff's office says 98-year-old Shelby West was involved in a single vehicle wreck Saturday at the 1800 block of Hillbridge Road. Investigators say West was driving a truck when he failed to negotiate a 90-degree turn, left the roadway, and crashed head-on into an earthen embankment beyond a ditch. Emergency crews found the heavily damaged truck in the ditch. Firefighters removed an unconscious West, but he died on Sunday. Gas prices are declining across Kentucky this week. That's quoting AAA, which says the current average cost per gallon is at $3.56 in the state, more than 10-cent drop compared to last week's prices. Nationally, the average cost per gallon is at $4 even. Find news, sports, weather, community events, and more at OwensboroRadio.com. I'm Rob Nichols reporting.
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The forecast today, plenty of black sunshine. White zombie. Why, yes, I am. Thank you. Johnny Rock doing the morning fill-in. Volby.

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1: 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That's a day to remember. Why, yes, it is. Johnny Rock on your Tuesday. And that voodoo that you do. Next.
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6: News. I'm Ted Lindner. President Trump signed an executive order on Monday ordering the government to trim down the vaccine schedule and break up the measles, mumps, and rubella immunization to three shots, citing concerns for pregnant women and the cause of autism. White House Press Secretary Karoline Leavitt called it a great day for the Make America Healthy Again movement.
7: It's based on common sense and scientific research. Thanks to Secretary Kennedy and President Trump for finally having the courage to enact this order and now to hold states accountable to again give parents more choice.
6: There still is no scientific consensus, though, linking vaccines to autism. And there was no jackpot winner in Monday night's Powerball drawing, meaning the total climbs for Wednesday night. The winning numbers Monday night drawn were 6, 37, 54, 55, 64, and the Powerball was 10. A winning $2 million Match 5 plus Power Play ticket was sold in Tennessee, and two $1 million tickets that match 5 numbers but not the Powerball were sold in California and Maryland. Wednesday night's jackpot now at least $975 million. 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

0: Starless. That's what they call me behind my back at work. That Johnny Rock. He's starless. That's a perfect circle. How you doing on this Tuesday? Well, good.
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0: That band hails from Mexico, and I think they're outstanding. That's The Warning in Kerosene. I've got a warning for you. It's Tuesday. You better chop chop.
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2: Reporting for Cromwell Media News, I'm Rob Nichols. All lanes of the William Natcher Bridge on 231 are open again after a fire forced the roadway to close Monday night. The Kentucky Transportation Cabinet says flames broke out near bridge support around 6:30 p.m., apparently in driftwood that had piled up underneath following recent flooding. Inspectors checked the structure and found only cosmetic damage, meaning the bridge is safe to reopen. KYTC says needed repairs to be handled as part of an ongoing maintenance project. The exact cause of the fire has not yet been determined. A Sacramento man has died following a weekend crash in Davis County. The sheriff's office says 98-year-old Shelby West was involved in a single vehicle wreck Saturday at the 1800 block of Hillbridge Road. Investigators say West was driving a truck when he failed to negotiate a 90-degree turn, left the roadway, and crashed head-on into an earthen embankment beyond a ditch. Emergency crews found the heavily damaged truck in the ditch. Firefighters removed an unconscious West, but he died on Sunday. Gas prices are declining across Kentucky this week. That's according to AAA, which says the current average cost per gallon is at $3.56 in the state, more than 10-cent drop compared to last week's prices. Nationally, the average cost per gallon is at $4 even. Find news, sports, weather, community events, and more at OwensboroRadio.com. I'm Rob Nichols reporting.
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Metallica. Well, they're returning to the Sphere in Las Vegas. How much are tickets? Well, if you have to ask, like me, you probably can't afford them. What's going on, Johnny Rock, on your Tuesday? In a broken mirror. 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

0: Evanescence. They're having a big comeback again. Seems like they disappear for, you know, 5-6 years. Then they come back. Then they disappear. Then they, well, you get the idea. Johnny Rock back for the attack. And Bush next.
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5: Fox News, I'm CJ Pop. A busy Tuesday for voters. We start in Minnesota with a focus on the left.
6: Establishment-backed candidate Representative Angie Craig faces a far more progressive candidate, Lieutenant Governor Peggy Flanagan. Now moving over to Wisconsin, where that governor's race is getting a lot of attention as well. Among the candidates, there's Representative Francesca Hong, the front runner, and Milwaukee County Executive David Crowley.
5: Fox's Alex Hogan reporting. The winner takes on presumptive Republican nominee, Congressman Tom Tiffany, backed by President Trump in South Carolina.
7: You've got to do it. It's the best thing. You're the best person for it.
5: President Trump during a tele-rally for interim Senator Darlene Graham. She's running for the seat left open by the death of her brother, Senator Lindsey Graham. Voters go to the polls in Vermont, Alabama, and Connecticut. 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

0: You know, it takes big kahunas to name your band The Who, but you spell it H-U, not W-H-O, like The Who. I know. I'm going to name my band The Rolling Bones. How's that? Johnny Rock on your Tuesday and the Rolling White Stripes next.
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0: That's new from the Fighting Foo and Window. Yeah, Dave Grohl had a great tribute to his friend, one-time girlfriend, Jennifer Finch of L7, who recently passed away. Good morning, Johnny Rock on your Tuesday. How you doing?
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2: Reporting for Cromwell Media News, I'm Rob Nichols. All lanes of the William Natcher Bridge on 231 are open again after a fire forced the roadway to close Monday night. The Kentucky Transportation Cabinet says flames broke out near bridge support around 6:30 p.m., apparently in driftwood that had piled up underneath following recent flooding. Inspectors checked the structure and found only cosmetic damage, meaning the bridge is safe to reopen. KYTC says needed repairs to be handled as part of an ongoing maintenance project. The exact cause of the fire has not yet been determined. A Sacramento man has died following a weekend crash in Davis County. The sheriff's office says 98-year-old Shelby West was involved in a single vehicle wreck Saturday at the 1800 block of Hillbridge Road. Investigators say West was driving a truck when he failed to negotiate a 90-degree turn, left the roadway, and crashed head-on into an earthen embankment beyond a ditch. Emergency crews found the heavily damaged truck in the ditch. Firefighters removed an unconscious West, but he died on Sunday. Gas prices are declining across Kentucky this week. That's according to AAA, which says the current average cost per gallon is at $3.56 in the state, more than 10-cent drop compared to last week's prices. Nationally, the average cost per gallon is at $4 even. 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I'm Rob Nichols reporting.
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3: Mostly sunny, hot, and humid. A few isolated thunderstorms. Highs at 95. Partly cloudy, scattered storms late tonight. Muggy, lows down to 76. Wednesday, mostly sunny, a 40% chance to showers and thunderstorms. Highs at 95. That heat index, 105 to 110. Thursday, partly sunny, scattered afternoon thunderstorms. Highs at 93 on Thursday, and that heat index, 103 to 108. Up 14, First Alert, meteorologist Byron Douglas.

You know, Lizzie Hale of that band Hailstorm, is there anything she can't do? She was filling in for the lead singer of Skid Row for a while. You could say she was their savior. It kills me now.

0: five finger death punch, or as I like to say, that's Eye of the Storm. They're on tour this year. Great band live. Also look for those rock stars, Nickelback, out there. They're next.
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2: It is primary day in six states.
3: In Wisconsin's race for governor, the Democratic candidates include frontrunner Representative Francesca Hong and Milwaukee County Executive David Crowley, who is now backed by outgoing Governor Tony Evers. Hong could become the first Democratic Socialist governor in the U.S. She's made a lot of headlines for past comments where she called to abolish ICE or cancel Thanksgiving.
2: Fox's Alex Hogan.
3: In Minnesota, establishment-backed candidate Representative Angie Craig faces a far more progressive candidate, Lieutenant Governor Peggy Flanagan.
2: And there are also primaries in Connecticut and Vermont and a special primary election in four Alabama congressional districts after the Supreme Court allowed the state to draw new district maps. Then in South Carolina, 10 Republicans are vying for a chance to run for the late Senator Lindsey Graham seat, including his sister Darlene. 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

0: Everything that rocks. 97X, like that right there. 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
4: Mostly sunny, hot, and humid. A few isolated thunderstorms. Highs at 95. Partly cloudy, scattered storms late tonight. Muggy, lows down to 76. Wednesday, mostly sunny, a 40% chance of showers and thunderstorms. Highs at 95. That heat index, 105 to 110. Thursday, partly sunny, scattered afternoon thunderstorms. Highs at 93 on Thursday, and that heat index, 103 to 108. Up 14, first alert, meteorologist Byron Douglas.
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0: that's wage war. I know you can't tell. It's radio. I get it. But I'm doing the whole show today with a blindfold on. See? Again, I guess you can't see. Johnny Rock on your Tuesday. How you doing?
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Green Day, who last week launched Green Day TV via YouTube, so you can check that out right now or whenever, because it's a 24/7 thing. Nine Inch Nails. The way it makes me

0: Ninth Key, Happy Feels Like, New Rock, also Nine Inch Nails from the, what was it, Tron Ares soundtrack. Speaking of soundtracks, Trent Reznor's worked on a few, and he worked on the soundtrack for the game Quake years ago. In fact, 30 years ago he did that, and there is now some 30th anniversary Quake-themed merch on the Nine Inch Nails site. If it's still left, you can check that out and, well, pick it up if it's still available. Jet coming up and Shinedown Young Again in a few.
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0: Shinedown and Young Again, their latest off of 8, out on the road in support of said effort with the Dance Kid Dance Act 2 tour, which is going to make a stop tomorrow in Billings. That's Montana. Minor geography lesson there. Speaking of Montana, Tim Montana soon. Chili Peppers in a bit too.
1: Free parking? 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
5: Mostly sunny, hot, and humid. A few isolated thunderstorms. Highs at 95. Partly cloudy, scattered storms late tonight. Muggy, lows down to 76. Wednesday, mostly sunny, a 40% chance of showers and thunderstorms. Highs at 95. That heat index, 105 to 110. Thursday, partly sunny, scattered afternoon thunderstorms. Highs at 93 on Thursday, and that heat index, 103 to 108. Up 14, first alert, meteorologist Byron Douglas.
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0: Tim Montana, Break Me Down, Chili Peppers as well, going back to the Coneheads soundtrack from what feels like a lifetime ago. Anyway, Fleas, Lakers, not going to be in action on opening night of the new NBA season, and the NBA has announced that opening night is going to be October 20th. They're going to have three games. The Lakers will not be featured in one of those games. However, a former Laker will be, of course. He will be. The Knicks are going to raise their banner on October 20th, after which they're going to take on LeBron and the 76ers.
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Wishful thinking, courtesy of Pop Evil, who in about a month will be back out on the road. These guys will return to the road in a little less than a month with the likes of Chevelle, Something Wicked, Breaking Ben.

0: Collective Soul, December. Also, Something Wicked, courtesy of Breaking Benjamin, which the thought is will be on the new Breaking Benjamin album whenever it drops. It's finished, has been for a while, says Ben Burnley. We're just still awaiting, details, like a title and a release date, which we haven't received yet. Back to things we know regarding Breaking Benjamin. They're going to be out with Chevelle on a North American tour that's set to kick off in less than a month. That one begins on September 2nd. Speaking of Chevelle, Pale Horse on the way. Also, Eva Under Fire with Maria Brink in a bit.
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0: Bit of girl power, bit of rock girl power, girl rock power, whichever. Little more than girl power. Eva Under Fire and Maria Brink, new rock villainess. Also Chevelle, who, as I mentioned, will hit the road with Breaking Ben in less than a month. I'm Chris Hatton. Thank you so much for letting me barge into your Tuesday. It is Tuesday, right? Still? Okay. Thanks for, you know, letting me hijack your Tuesday for a little bit. Volbeat soon, and time will tell. New Poppy on the way.
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3: Mostly sunny, hot, and humid. A few isolated thunderstorms. Highs at 95. Partly cloudy, scattered storms late tonight. Muggy, lows down to 76. Wednesday, mostly sunny. A 40% chance of showers and thunderstorms. Highs at 95. That heat index, 105 to 110. Thursday, partly sunny. Scattered afternoon thunderstorms. Highs at 93 on Thursday. And that heat index, 103 to 108. Up 14, first alert. Meteorologist Byron Douglas.
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1: It's

0: Time will tell. It's Poppy. Took some time to figure out things in the Toronto-Boston game last night. If you were watching the Jays-Sox game and you just got tired of waiting around, if you didn't have a horse in that race and you got tired of waiting around, I don't blame you. There was a rules discussion that took almost 20 minutes to figure out in that game last night. Jays went on to beat the Sox, by the way, 2-1.
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0: Perfect Circle, who say there is more where that came from. That meaning new A Perfect Circle. Starless, by the way. New APC. Although, don't put a timeline on anything A Perfect Circle. And in that fact, don't put a timeline on anything Tool or Pussifer as well, because anything that, you know, Maynard's involved in, timelines just kind of go out the window. It's best not to put an expectation or a timeline on anything Maynard has going on. Autumn King's Gone, Gone, Gone, Not Too Far From Now. Also, Motionless in White featuring Skylar Grey. That's up in a bit.
1: The U.S. Department of Agriculture is urging poultry owners to stay alert during the largest bird flu outbreak in U.S. history. Highly pathogenic avian influenza has affected more than 197 million birds since 2022. As wild birds migrate this fall, having the right biosecurity measures in place is vital to keeping poultry healthy. USDA Undersecretary Dudley Hoskins is here to tell us more.
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0: Gone, gone, gone, Autumn Kings. Another Starbucks is gone, gone, gone in Seattle. They've closed another store in Seattle. As a matter of fact, they plan on closing 28 in Washington State. I guess the good news, at least for now, is if you're a Starbucks employee in Seattle and your location closes down, you can go right across the street and apply at another one, right? Because they're still everywhere. Even though they've closed number in Seattle and they're going to close 28 in Washington State, Starbucks are still everywhere in Washington State, especially in Seattle. Now they're probably just on every other corner.
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3: Mostly sunny, hot, and humid. A few isolated thunderstorms. Highs at 95. Partly cloudy, scattered storms late tonight. Muggy, lows down to 76. Wednesday, mostly sunny. A 40% chance of showers and thunderstorms. Highs at 95. That heat index, 105 to 110. Thursday, partly sunny. Scattered afternoon thunderstorms. Highs at 93 on Thursday. And that heat index, 103 to 108. Hot 14, first alert. Meteorologist Byron Douglas.
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0: Motionless in White featuring Skylar Grey, RIP. Rest in peace, if you prefer. New Rock, also Youth of the Nation, courtesy of POD. Payable on death, if you prefer. There you go. Options. POD, by the way, working on a new album, which Sonny says might end up being their best album ever. He's a little partial, but he thinks it could be one of the best POD albums ever.
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2: Reporting for Cromwell Media News, I'm Rob Nichols. All lanes of the William Natcher Bridge on 231 are open again after a fire forced the roadway to close Monday night. The Kentucky Transportation Cabinet says flames broke out near bridge support around 6:30 p.m., apparently in driftwood that had piled up underneath following recent flooding. Inspectors checked the structure and found only cosmetic damage, meaning the bridge is safe to reopen. KYTC says needed repairs to be handled as part of an ongoing maintenance project. The exact cause of the fire has not yet been determined. A Sacramento man has died following a weekend crash in Davis County. The sheriff's office says 98-year-old Shelby West was involved in a single vehicle wreck Saturday at the 1800 block of Hillbridge Road. Investigators say West was driving a truck when he failed to negotiate a 90-degree turn, left the roadway, and crashed head-on into an earthen embankment beyond a ditch. Emergency crews found the heavily damaged truck in the ditch. Firefighters removed an unconscious West, but he died on Sunday. Gas prices are declining across Kentucky this week. That's according to AAA, which says the current average cost per gallon is at $3.56 in the state, more than 10-cent drop compared to last week's prices. Nationally, the average cost per gallon is at $4 even. 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
3: Mostly sunny, hot, and humid. A few isolated thunderstorms. Highs at 95. Partly cloudy, scattered storms late tonight. Muggy, lows down to 76. Wednesday, mostly sunny, a 40% chance of showers and thunderstorms. Highs at 95. That heat index, 105 to 110. Thursday, partly sunny, scattered afternoon thunderstorms. Highs at 93 on Thursday, and that heat index, 103 to 108. Up 14, first alert, meteorologist Byron Douglas.
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Bush, Machine Head. Coming up, Nickelback. In fact, new Nickelback, following Leave a Light On, Papa Roach.

0: Evans, if my math is right, I hope. I ran out of digits. I guess I could have used my feet. Everything Under the Sun, which I believe is their 11th album, is going to drop October 30th. Again, Rattle the Cage, brand new Nickelback, P. Roach as well. I am Chris Hatton. Thank you so much for letting me into your Tuesday festivities, if you want to call them that. Atari's, The Boys of Summer, not too far from now, and Broken Mirror, Architects, their latest in a few.
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0: Broken Mirror. Architects, Broken Mirror. Sorry's as well, Boys of Summer. So if you're a fan of Five Nights at Freddy's, which, by the way, I've never seen. I've never seen that movie. I feel like I have because I can't tell you how many times I saw the preview for it. So many times that I feel like I've watched it. I've never seen it. If you're a fan of Five Nights at Freddy's, a place you might have to stop next year, and Puddle of Mud coming up.
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3: Mostly sunny, hot, and humid. A few isolated thunderstorms. Highs at 95. Partly cloudy, scattered storms late tonight. Muggy, lows down to 76. Wednesday, mostly sunny, a 40% chance of showers and thunderstorms. Highs at 95. That heat index, 105 to 110. Thursday, partly sunny, scattered afternoon thunderstorms. Highs at 93 on Thursday, and that heat index, 103 to 108. Up 14, first alert, meteorologist Byron Douglas.
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0: rid of Van Fleet, Play Your Games, New Rock, also Control, Puddle of Mud. Freddie, what is it? Freddie Fazbear's Pizza, the pizzeria depicted in Five Nights at Freddy's. It's about to become a real place. There's going to be at least one of them. I know the plan is to open more, but there will at least be one of them next year. The first location is going to open sometime next year in Jersey. So if you're a fan of Five Nights at Freddy's, you may have to make your way to Jersey at some point next year, which I know doesn't sound all that cool, but if there's an actual Freddy Fazbear's Pizza place and you're a fan of Five Nights at Freddy's, it might be worth it.
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0: Metallica going back to the Black Album, which was actually a self-titled album, still is. We just refer to it as the Black Album for obvious reasons. Nothing else matters. Metallica, that album, whatever you want to call it, turns 35 this year, which I have to say freaks me out just a little because I remember when that album was released, and now hearing that it's 35 freaks me out just a little. Not too much, but just a little. Hits me in the chest. Nice little poke. Linkin Park coming up. Also, Kerosene, new rock from The Warning. I'll hook you up with that in a few.
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0: 3-piece from Monterrey, Mexico. The warning, New Rock Kerosene, everything that rocks 97X. And if you're thinking to yourself, maybe saying it out loud, like I do all the time, I think I've heard of the warning. You probably have. They're not brand new. They've been around for a minute. They've been around since 2013. Those gals from Monterrey, Mexico. So, yeah, you probably heard of the warning before. Everything that rocks 97X, your home for McLean County Cougars. 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
7: Mostly sunny, hot, and humid. A few isolated thunderstorms. Highs at 95. Partly cloudy. Scattered storms late tonight. Muggy. Lows down to 76. Wednesday, mostly sunny. A 40% chance of showers and thunderstorms. Highs at 95. That heat index, 105 to 110. Thursday, partly sunny. Scattered afternoon thunderstorms. Highs at 93 on Thursday. And that heat index, 103 to 108. Hot 14, first alert. Meteorologist Byron Douglas.
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0: Johnny Hawkins of Nothing More helping out the Who. Lost Soul, New Rock, courtesy of, well, both Johnny Hawkins and the Who. Smashing Pumpkins as well tonight. Tonight, I am going to bounce right now, which I know excites you. So without further ado, I am out. I will talk to you tomorrow.
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0: Hey, Shinedown Young again. Hello. What's going on? I'm Darby. Thanks for being here. Hope your day's going okay so far. Mine's going well. I have nothing. It's going well so far. I don't know what to tell you. So far, it's good. We're going to get into Spider-Man. We're going to get into tax fraud in ancient Rome. We're going to get to drug-resistant skin funguses. We're going to talk about AI hacks, glacier breaks, smart glasses. We're going to talk about Einstein kills. We're going to talk about Queens of the Stone Age. We're going to talk about My Chemical Romance. We have stuff to get to, so let's do that. I'll play My Chemical Romance coming up. Foo Fighters, I have From Ashes to New on the way. Glad you're here.
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7: Mostly sunny, hot, and humid. A few isolated thunderstorms. Highs at 95. Partly cloudy, scattered storms late tonight. Muggy, lows down to 76. Wednesday, mostly sunny, a 40% chance of showers and thunderstorms. Highs at 95. That heat index, 105 to 110. Thursday, partly sunny, scattered afternoon thunderstorms. Highs at 93 on Thursday, and that heat index, 103 to 108. Hot 14, first alert, meteorologist Byron Douglas.
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1: From Ashes to New, Die for You. Hello. What's happening? So, Spider-Man, if you've not seen it, you're maybe the only one. The Odyssey and Spider-Man Brand New Day have made a collective $461 million. Just last weekend between the two of them. That's a lot of dollars. I still haven't seen The Odyssey. I wanted to see it on this big millimeter screen, and it didn't happen. And now, like, do I want to see it on a regular millimeter screen? And then if I don't see it on a regular millimeter screen, am I going to watch it on my iPad in a month? I don't think that's going to be good either. I do want to see it. I saw Spider-Man. It was great. I mean, all the Spider-Man movies are great. Let's get to Nine Inch Nails. Let's get to Jane's Addiction. Beartooth on the way.
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0: That's Bad Omens with Spectre. I have The Offspring, Breaking Benjamin, System of a Down on the way. 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
1: Got the world in my hands, never felt so alone.

0: stuff there, a Black Parade North American tour in New York with a 26-song set at Citi Field. And dude, the singer Gerard Way wears that, like, you know, that outfit, which is like a conductor, like a marching band kind of outfit kind of thing. And now, like, you're stuck with that outfit. Like, he's got to wear it now, because now people expect him to wear the outfit. I think about, like, and I would just caution him, like, look at Angus Young from AC/DC. Dude's got to wear the schoolboy thing. He's like 70 years old. He's got to wear the schoolboy. He has to now. I don't know. You just paint yourself into a corner, man. That's all. Anyway, Franz Ferdinand opened the show. I mean, the costumes, the whole deal. People loved it. And I'm, you know, good for them. I'm glad they're back. I've never been like a big time fan, but I kind of like what they've done. And Gerard Way is a super talented dude. And the drummer has some, the guitar player has some really cool solo records that are out there. Let's get to Five Finger Death Punch. Let's get to Fozzy. Let's get to Shinedown coming up.
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0: Breaking Benjamin, Something Wicked. I have Fozzie. I have Shinedown. I have Greta Van Fleet on the way.
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5: Here's your 14 First Alert forecast. For the overnight hours, partly cloudy with a low of 76. On Wednesday, hot and humid, a high of 94, the heat index near 110. Afternoon and evening thunderstorms, a few may be severe with damaging winds. On Thursday, scattered thunderstorms, then hot and humid again, a high of 92 with a heat index near 110. I'm Chief Meteorologist Jeff Lyons with your 14 First Alert forecast.
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I don't wanna live forsaken. I refuse to let this go. Because my soul is breaking, I don't wanna let you know. My heart is just so jaded, I refuse to let it show.

0: Fozzie, I know evil. Speaking of evil, an AI hacked into a gym to secure a spot in a class in Australia. G'day, mate. So that's the Australian Broadcast Corporation is calling it the first known Australian case of an emerging risk from a new generation of AI. It's happening, man. It's taking over. I'll tell you what, I've started carrying this little notebook around with me, with a pen, with a couple notebooks, with like I'm telling you, we gotta go more analog, you guys. You guys, an AI company employee named Andrew decided to use OpenClaw, which is one of the AIs, to try to book a class for himself at a local gym. It worked. This story jokes like, yeah, but will it be able to cancel the gym membership? Because that's, you know, that is notoriously difficult to do. Anyway, it's just, we gotta, you guys, we go back to the old days. We just, you and me, we have the radio, you write down, you have an answering machine that's like, I got a little tape in it. That's what we need. We need it. Let's get to Greta Van Fleet, Deftones, White Zombie, more coming up.
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2: Reporting for Cromwell Media News, I'm Rob Nichols. All lanes of the William Natcher Bridge on 231 are open again after a fire forced the roadway to close Monday night. The Kentucky Transportation Cabinet says flames broke out near bridge support around 6:30 p.m., apparently in driftwood that had piled up underneath following recent flooding. Inspectors checked the structure and found only cosmetic damage, meaning the bridge is safe to reopen. KYTC says needed repairs to be handled as part of an ongoing maintenance project. The exact cause of the fire has not yet been determined. A Sacramento man has died following a weekend crash in Davis County. The sheriff's office says 98-year-old Shelby West was involved in a single vehicle wreck Saturday at the 1800 block of Hillbridge Road. Investigators say West was driving a truck when he failed to negotiate a 90-degree turn, left the roadway, and crashed head-on into an earthen embankment beyond a ditch. Emergency crews found the heavily damaged truck in the ditch. Firefighters removed an unconscious West, but he died on Sunday. Gas prices are declining across Kentucky this week. That's according to AAA, which says the current average cost per gallon is at $3.56 in the state, more than 10-cent drop compared to last week's prices. Nationally, the average cost per gallon is at $4 even. Find news, sports, weather, community events, and more at OwensboroRadio.com. I'm Rob Nichols reporting.
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3: Here's your 14 first alert forecast. For the overnight hours, partly cloudy with a low of 76. On Wednesday, hot and humid, a high of 94, the heat index near 110. Afternoon and evening thunderstorms, a few may be severe with damaging winds. On Thursday, scattered thunderstorms, then hot and humid again, a high of 92 with a heat index near 110. I'm Chief Meteorologist Jeff Lyons with your 14 first alert forecast.
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0: 97X, Ice Nine Kills, The Great Unknown. I'm B. This is Chaos Theory here in the Jay the Plumber studio. Feeling good on this fine Tuesday. Definitely ready to chill and relax this weekend, even though I probably will not be doing that. I'll be doing a lot of cleaning. But I will be doing that. And then we are in our clock-in and lock-in phase. New York's in a month. I will be hitting the gym very, very heavily so I can be, like, super prepared for everything. Which, exciting, yay. But also, oh my goodness, am I looking forward to going every single day? No. Does it gotta happen? Yes. Godsmack coming up only on Owensboro's Best Rock, 97X.
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0: 97X, Tim Montana, Break Me Down. I'm V, this is Chaos Theory here in the Jay the Plumber studio. Feeling good on this fine Tuesday. Definitely, and I mean definitely, ready for the weekend. I'm ready for it. I just am. I'm ready to chill, get some stuff done, fingers crossed, as best you can. That is the goal. That is my goal for this weekend. I would really like, okay, here's my thought process. I would like for my whole apartment to be like super duper clean, because for the month of like September, I'm really not going to be in my apartment. I think there's my friend is going to be in it more than I am, because she'll house sit for me. I will literally, okay, first week, cool, have to go home, potentially helping my mom for surgery, whatever. Next week, New York. Week after that, louder than life. Like, I'm paying all this money in rent, and am I enjoying it? Am I enjoying these walls that I am paying for? No. It's a real shame. It's a real shame. Shout out to my friend who house sits. 3 days of grace on the way. Only on Owensboro's Best Rock, 97X.
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5: Here's your 14 first alert forecast. For the overnight hours, partly cloudy with a low of 76. On Wednesday, hot and humid, a high of 94, the heat index near 110. Afternoon and evening thunderstorms, a few may be severe with damaging winds. On Thursday, scattered thunderstorms, then hot and humid again, a high of 92 with a heat index near 110. I'm Chief Meteorologist Jeff Lyons with your 14 first alert forecast.
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1: 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I'm V, the Chaos Theory, here in the J the Plumber studio. 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Sunny day today with a high near 94. Heat index values as high as 106. Chances of showers and thunderstorms on and off tonight. Partly cloudy with a low around 75. Chances of showers and thunderstorms Wednesday. Mostly sunny with a high near 93. Chances of showers and thunderstorms Wednesday night. Partly cloudy with a low around 76. Chances of showers and thunderstorms Thursday. Partly sunny with a high near 93. Partly cloudy with a low around 76 again. Goodness gracious. It's too hot. That's all of the problem. It is too hot. And I am not about it at all. At all. We've got more great music on the way. Pop Evil coming up. 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
2: Reporting for Cromwell Media News, I'm Rob Nichols. All lanes of the William Natural Bridge on 231 are open again after a fire forced the roadway to close Monday night. The Kentucky Transportation Cabinet says flames broke out near bridge support around 6:30 p.m., apparently in driftwood that had piled up underneath following recent flooding. Inspectors checked the structure and found only cosmetic damage, meaning the bridge is safe to reopen. KYTC says needed repairs to be handled as part of an ongoing maintenance project. The exact cause of the fire has not yet been determined. A Sacramento man has died following a weekend crash in Davis County. The sheriff's office says 98-year-old Shelby West was involved in a single vehicle wreck Saturday at the 1800 block of Hillbridge Road. Investigators say West was driving a truck when he failed to negotiate a 90-degree turn, left the roadway, and crashed head-on into an earthen embankment beyond a ditch. Emergency crews found the heavily damaged truck in the ditch. Firefighters removed an unconscious West, but he died on Sunday. Gas prices are declining across Kentucky this week. That's according to AAA, which says the current average cost per gallon is at $3.56 in the state, more than 10-cent drop compared to last week's prices. Nationally, the average cost per gallon is at $4 even. 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I'm Rob Nichols reporting.
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5: Here is your 14 First Alert forecast. For the overnight hours, partly cloudy with a low of 76. On Wednesday, hot and humid, a high of 94, the heat index near 110. Afternoon and evening thunderstorms, a few may be severe with damaging winds. On Thursday, scattered thunderstorms, then hot and humid again, a high of 92 with a heat index near 110. I'm Chief Meteorologist Jeff Lyons with your 14 First Alert forecast.
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0: 97X Poppy, time will tell. I'm V, this is Chaos Theory here in the J the Plumber studio. Feeling good on this fine, fine Tuesday. As best as you can, right? Right. And while I've been kind of, you know, going over and looking at a variety of different things to do in New York, one of my things that I like to do is look at stores that we just don't have here. Simultaneously stores that we don't even have close to us. And then I look at these like big money stores. Like, and when I say big money, I'm talking like big money. And sometimes I wonder how rich people, because I'm not, stay rich when they're walking around and they're like, yeah, I have this bag and it's from Hermes, and I have this scarf and it's from Hermes. That scarf is $300. Who is paying $300 on a scarf? What are we doing? What's going on? It's $100 there for a bottle of soap. What? Oh, man. Sometimes I think, man, you know, I'd like to be, you know, I'd like to be at a place to where I could go there and I could buy like a bag. And then I'm like, if I'm at that point, maybe I'm just stupid because I could buy a car. I don't know. And it's no tea and it's no shade to anyone who is. But in this economy, stained on the way, only on Owensboro's Best Rock, 97X.
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6: Fox News, I'm John Saucier. Marine veteran and Massachusetts teacher Robert Gilman returning home to the U.S. after serving 4 years in Russian prison on charges of beating a police officer. Allegations his family disputes. Senator Ed Markey telling reporters Gilman was abused while he was locked up.
7: Physical torture, forced medication, and provocations.
6: President Trump says no one was exchanged in return for Gilman. He'll touch down at Andrews Air Force Base in Maryland before treatment at a military hospital in Texas. Across Ohio, severe weather alerts are being put into

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0: 97X Architects Broken Mirror. I'm V, this is Chaos Theory here in the J the Plumber studio, giving you another little friendly reminder that we will be closed tomorrow here at Cromwell Media. A lot of our salespeople are going to be out of office. I think it genuinely just might be me and like one other host here. What a day. You know, what a day. But that's all right. That's all right. I'll be here. I'll be chilling, having a good time. Luckily, being able to just kind of like chill, relax, do my shows, not worry about too much else. Kind of treated like a holiday, you know, in my own weird sense. But just so you have that information, hey, do with it what you will. Metallica coming up only on Owensboro's Best Rock 97X.
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3: Here's your 14 first alert forecast. For the overnight hours, partly cloudy with a low of 76. On Wednesday, hot and humid, a high of 94, the heat index near 110. Afternoon and evening thunderstorms, a few may be severe with damaging winds. On Thursday, scattered thunderstorms, then hot and humid again, a high of 92 with a heat index near 110. I'm Chief Meteorologist Jeff Lyons with your 14 first alert forecast.
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0: 97X, happy feels like ninth key. I'm V. This is Chaos Theory here in the J the Plumber studio. Feeling good on this fine Tuesday, getting through the work week. And right now, bringing you your 97X weather. Sunny day today, with a high near 94. Heat index values as high as 106. Chances of showers and thunderstorms tonight, partly cloudy with a low around 75. Chances of showers and thunderstorms Wednesday, mostly sunny with a high near 93, heat index values as high as 107. Chances of showers and thunderstorms Wednesday night, partly cloudy with a low around 76. Chances of showers and thunderstorms Thursday, partly sunny with a high near 93, partly cloudy Thursday night with a low around 76. Not terrible, but this hot weather, pass. I am not a fan. 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
2: Reporting for Cromwell Media News, I'm Rob Nichols. All lanes of the William Natcher Bridge on 231 are open again after a fire forced the roadway to close Monday night. The Kentucky Transportation Cabinet says flames broke out near bridge support around 6:30 p.m., apparently in driftwood that had piled up underneath following recent flooding. Inspectors checked the structure and found only cosmetic damage, meaning the bridge is safe to reopen. KYTC says the needed repairs to be handled as part of an ongoing maintenance project. The exact cause of the fire has not yet been determined. A Sacramento man has died following a weekend crash in Davis County. The sheriff's office says 98-year-old Shelby West was involved in a single vehicle wreck Saturday at the 1800 block of Hillbridge Road. Investigators say West was driving a truck when he failed to negotiate a 90-degree turn, left the roadway, and crashed head-on into an earthen embankment beyond a ditch. Emergency crews found the heavily damaged truck in the ditch. Firefighters removed an unconscious West, but he died on Sunday. Gas prices are declining across Kentucky this week. That's quoting AAA, which says the current average cost per gallon is at $3.56 in the state, more than 10-cent drop compared to last week's prices. Nationally, the average cost per gallon is at $4 even. 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I'm Rob Nichols reporting.
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3: Here's your 14 first alert forecast. For the overnight hours, partly cloudy with a low of 76. On Wednesday, hot and humid, a high of 94, the heat index near 110. Afternoon and evening thunderstorms, a few may be severe with damaging winds. On Thursday, scattered thunderstorms, then hot and humid again, a high of 92 with a heat index near 110. I'm Chief Meteorologist Jeff Lyons with your 14 first alert forecast.
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I said you look so fine that I really want to make you mine. 4, 5, 6, come on and get your kicks. 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

0: 97X Nickelback rattled the cage. Envy this chaos theory here in the Jay the Plumber studio. Feeling good on this fine Tuesday. I say that admittedly. I don't know how grand I'm feeling, but I'm not even gonna do that. Why? Because what happens when you're like, I don't know, you start not feeling good. So honestly, I mean, I'm feeling great. I'm just gonna go and probably take a little NyQuil when I get home. And it's not even like on brand NyQuil. It's like off. It's the off brand. But that doesn't matter. Why? Because I'm locked in. I'm clocked in. I'm locked in. No time to be down in any facet. So we're just going to figure it out. Puddle of Mud coming up only on Owensboro's Best Rock 97X.
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7: Fox News, I'm Roger Stern. A big test of the Democratic Party in today's Wisconsin gubernatorial primary. Socialist Francesca Hahn is the front runner, trying to prove she's not too extreme for the Democrats.
8: What's extreme is Congressman Tiffany, a longtime D.C. congressman, has voted against the interests of Wisconsinites over and over again.
7: Tom Tiffany is the likely Republican nominee. Russia has released an American-held prisoner for 4.5 years, held there suffering physical abuse.
9: Marine veteran Robert Gilman is returning to U.S. soil after 4 years in a Russian prison. Advocates for his release have warned Gilman is gravely ill and was near death.
7: Fox's Jared Halpern. They say Gilman was on a feeding tube. 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

0: severe thunderstorm watch number 568 has been extended until 8 p.m. and expanded to include the following county: Perry, Indiana. Remember, a severe thunderstorm watch means the conditions are favorable for the development of severe weather, including large hail and damaging winds, in and close to the watch area. While severe weather may not be imminent, persons should remain alert for rapidly changing weather conditions and listen for later statements and possible warnings. Stay tuned to NOAA Weather Radio, commercial radio and television outlets, or internet sources for the latest severe weather information. Repeating, the severe thunderstorm watch number 568 has been extended until 8 p.m. and expanded to include the following county: Perry, Indiana.
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0: 97X, Greta Van Fleet, Play Your Games. I'm V, this is Chaos Theory here in the Jay the Plumber studio. Feeling good on this fine Tuesday. Getting through the work week as best you can. And working on consistently. It's what I'm always working on. Editing new episodes of my podcast, Pop Take. I'm really on the editing streak. Because September, I would like for all of those episodes to be just edited, completed, done. So because I want all of September's episodes to be done, that means that all of August episodes, those need to be done first. So I'm trying to get a minimum of one episode a day, but I'd like to be on a point where I'm getting two episodes a day. And then next week, have my friend come in, us record a few more episodes, all of the ones from when I won't be here, and then boom, it's all done. That's my thought process. That is my plan. Is it a great plan? I don't know. I think so. I think it is. I've got more great music on the way, Hardy, coming up, only on Owensboro's Best Rock, 97X.
1: 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But you wash that all away with Game, and now you're drifting asleep to the scent and sound of waves. Ah, nope, that's the dog licking your ear.
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4: Here's your 14 first alert forecast. For the overnight hours, partly cloudy with a low of 76. On Wednesday, hot and humid, a high of 94, the heat index near 110. Afternoon and evening thunderstorms, a few may be severe with damaging winds. On Thursday, scattered thunderstorms, then hot and humid again, a high of 92 with a heat index near 110. I'm Chief Meteorologist Jeff Lyons with your 14 first alert forecast.
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Thunderstorm Watch number 568 remains in effect until 8 p.m. and now includes the following county: Hancock, Kentucky. Remember, a severe thunderstorm watch means the conditions are favorable for the development of severe weather, including large hail and damaging winds, in and close to the watch area. While severe weather may not be imminent, persons should remain alert for rapidly changing weather conditions and listen for later statements and possible warnings. Stay tuned to NOAA Weather Radio, commercial radio and television outlets, or internet sources for the latest severe weather information. Repeating, severe thunderstorm watch number 568 remains in effect until 8 p.m. and now includes the following county: Hancock, Kentucky.

0: 97X, motionless and white, and Skylar Gray, rest in peace. I'm V, this is Chaos Theory here in the J the Plumber studio right now, bringing you your 97X weather. Sunny day today with a high near 94, chances of showers and thunderstorms on and off tonight, partly cloudy with a low around 75, chances of showers and thunderstorms Wednesday, on and off, mostly sunny with a high near 93. Chances of showers and thunderstorms Wednesday night, partly cloudy with a low around 76. Chances of showers and thunderstorms Thursday, partly sunny with a high near 93. Partly cloudy Thursday night with a low around 76. I feel like I just had like a thought, which is, if I am going to be gone on like this certain day, I should probably make sure that the remote that I have is covered, because I didn't think about that, and I hate to say it, I will not be there, which, you know, kind of stinks. I mean, I'm sad about it, but louder than life, so a little bit of a toss-up. We've got more great music coming up only on Owensboro's Best Rock, 97X.
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The National Weather Service in Louisville has issued a severe thunderstorm warning for southwestern Harrison County in south-central Indiana, southeastern Crawford County in south-central Indiana, Perry County in south-central Indiana, Meade County in central Kentucky, northern Breckinridge County in central Kentucky, until 8:15 p.m. or 7:15 p.m. At 7:49 p.m. or 6:49 p.m., severe thunderstorms were located along a line extending from near Corydon to 6 miles southwest of Carefree Town to 13 miles northeast of Santa Claus, moving south at 50 miles per hour. Expected hazards include 60 miles per hour wind gusts and quarter-size hail. This is a radar-indicated threat. The following impacts are expected. Hail damage to vehicles is expected. Expect wind damage to roofs, siding, and trees. Locations impacted include Tell City, Corydon, Brandenburg, Carefree Town, Mount Pleasant, Webster, Canelton, Irvington, Leopold, and Leavenworth. Repeating, a severe thunderstorm warning has been issued until 7:15 p.m. for the following county, Perry, Indiana.

From the Jay the Plumber Studio, WXCM, Whitesville, Hawesville, Till City, Owensboro's Best Rock, 97X.